She's doing a ballad, and she actually has a decent chance of winning, according to the bookies. So, you know, it might be worth getting up at 4:30 tomorrow morning, Adelaide time, to watch the Eurovision Song Contest live. I don't know, but I wanted to know, is this something you do? Because I do have friends who do this every year for Eurovision, and I wanted to know if there are other people out there who do. Will's texted through on 0428 927 927. You can't beat late nights watching the Premier League. I was going to say soccer, I feel like, is a really big one. When I was in school, there's a lot of people who stayed up late to watch the soccer. Kane has texted through with this one, saying that he lined up for the midnight release of GTA 5 back when that was, and we're doing it again for GTA 6, which I know has been a hot topic this week on The Breakfast Show with Tom and Callum. And this one here, hubby is a sports nut and will always wake up at all sorts of hours to watch anything on the TV. He uses the excuse of saying he's on baby duty. I like that. I like that from the hubby. That's a good idea. Hey, right now, let's jump back into the music. Armin van Buuren, this is the sound of you on Fresh 92.7.

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Hey, you got Lukey with you for your weekend breaky on your Saturday. And hey, Fresh 360, our Boiler Room inspired 28th birthday event is literally, I'm going to say it's a month away. It is on June 20th. It is the 16th of May, which means that basically a month's time that weekend, we are going to be partying in a Boiler Room inspired event. I'm so excited. It's going to be a district nightclub. The thing is, when I say we're going to be partying, I mean me and all the ticket holders, because second release tickets are now

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1: Oh, morning. Happy Saturday. You got Luke here with you for your weekend brekkie. Hopefully you're having a great morning so far. I tell you what, these showers. Yesterday I was on my morning walk. And I was like, ooh, I got to outrun this cool change before it hits. It was spitting the whole time. And I was like, come on, put your walking shoes on. Put your Kel Knight from Kath and Kim fast walking shoes on and get your ass home before it starts pouring down with rain. And do you know what I did? Soon as I got through, the side door to my garage started bucketing down. And I was like, that is a win. That is a win. Hey, on the way, hottest record of the week. If you have had a hole in your life since Brat Summer that you've been wanting to fill with like another like pop dance sort of like summer, well, I've got the exact solution for you. I'll tell you all about it right after Charli XCX's Nemesis, John Summit. It is All The Time on Fresh 92.7.

Dua Lipa, It Is Illusion on Fresh 92.7. Hey, you got Lukey with you for your weekend brekkie on your Saturday. Hopefully you're having a great morning so far. Hey, every Saturday at this exact same time, I love playing a brand new track for you that I'm loving. And this week, it is a bit of a TikTok viral track. Basically, after the Met Gala, this track started going viral because Keke Palmer did a little bit of a dance, like a TikTok trend. She started a TikTok trend to the song where you kind of like pretend you're sick, and then when the beat drops, you kind of like act like you're all like slaying and stuff like that. That sounds so cringy to say, but I gotta say it. It's from Slater, who dropped one of the best albums I've heard in my life. Probably like a month ago. It's called Worst Girl in America. It is very much in the vein of Charlie XCX's Brat, Pink Panther's Fancy That, Zara Larsson's Midnight Sun. If you like your pop dance and you like a bit of rock, I was going to say as well, it's kind of got that sort of like influence, you will love this album. And this is Dance from it. It's going viral on TikTok. It is so good. Have fun and dance. It's Fresh.

0: It is Milky Mo Grab, just the way you are on Fresh 92.7. Yeah, morning. You got Luke here with you for your weekend breaky. 21 degrees, some showers about for your Saturday. And hey, right now, I want to do a bit of an am I normal? I'm going over to Melbourne this week to see my friend who lives there. And there's two of my other friends who are coming with. And of course, as every good friend does, when you're in another city, you always ask your friend, can I stay at yours? Can I crash at yours? And of course, she's like, hell yeah, you can. The thing is that all three of us are going to be sleeping on what is effectively a couch. And I have come to learn something about myself, and that is that sleeping on the couch, when you're at home, is one of the best sleeps you can have. And I will ride on this. There was a period a couple years back where I think I slept on the couch every single night for a full week because I was like, this is just so good. I'm falling asleep watching the TV. I wake up, it's nice and warm in the living room because it's all sheltered from all the windows in the house. And it is so nice. It is so nice. So I wanted to throw it out on the text line, 0428-927-927. Am I alone on this one? Is bed really king? Or does the couch have a place in your life where you go, a couch sleep is one of the best sleeps? When I was working early mornings, I remember a midday couch sleep always gets so good. I don't know why. 0428-927-927. Am I normal? Does sleeping on the couch absolutely slap? I want to hear from you, and we'll get to those on the other side of this.
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bad day, and I lost my hoes when you came my way. I don't play, you will never ever find another like me. Yeah, you should know you made bad day, and I lost my hoes when you came my way. Will you change my mood?

Fresh 92.7 with Ola Mimino on your weekend breaky. It is Luke here with you. Hopefully you're having a great morning so far. And we are talking about sleeping on the couch, napping on the couch. I'm about to go over to my friends in Melbourne and I'm going to be sleeping on a couch for a good like week because I don't want to pay for an Airbnb. So that's going to be my life. But I have a theory that sleeping on the couch actually eats. Like, it is one of the best sleeps you will ever have. And like, I used to nap on the couch all the time when I worked at early hours of the morning, and it always made me feel some kind of way, and I don't know why. So I wanted to throw it open to the text line, a bit of like an am I normal? Do you agree with this? Is there anyone out there who starkingly disagrees? I would like to hear. And there has been some mixed results on the text line, 0428 927 927 if you want to join in. Liam's texted through saying napping on the couch equals best sleep. I agree. So we got one in favor. Tiff has texted through saying no couch in my house. I wake my partner up if he sleeps on the couch. Go to the bed. Wow. I mean, I get that. Like, there's people who put plastic on their couches, so I can't imagine that would be very comfortable to sleep on. And this one here saying, a couch nap is great, but a sleep overnight is a disaster. Think about the health of your back and your neck. I don't know if we've got a chiropractor texting through or something there, but I mean, I don't know. I've never had any issues with, like, feeling stiff or something like that after I, like, wake up from a sleep on the couch. So, I don't know. Maybe it's just a skill issue. Who knows? BB Rexha right now, Faithless. It is New Religion on Fresh 92.7.

0: Kung's Boys Noise. It is Getaway on Fresh 92.7. You're with Luke, Buick and Brecky. Got to get out of here though. D is in next for your Saturday morning. Before she comes in though, I'm getting in the king of boiler rooms himself and also London rooftop DJ sets, Fred again. Speaking of boiler rooms, if you want to like make yourself feel like you're on a Fred Again gig, you need to be at Fresh 360. It is our boiler room inspired 28th birthday party happening at District Nightclub Adelaide. It is literally a month away, June 20th. So you need to lock your tickets in now because final release is on sale now. These are going to sell out. We've already been through second release and you want to come and party with the Fresh fam. It's going to be so good. So you can destroy his headlining plus a stack of other DJs on the lineup. Fresh927.com.au is where you can see the full lineup. And it is all sponsored by Shed King. One call, one team, one seamless build. Shed King, get onto that. And D's in next. I'll catch you tomorrow morning. Ciao, ciao.
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1: Remember that night at the Hippodrome? Never knew that look when you look at me. Nervous as hell, so I didn't win a lot. You're the salt, I'm the lemon on the top. Heart quickens, south of the river. Mouth full of Vinny, sitting cans full of liquor. Street light flickers, feel it in my blood. Any which way I turn out, the lights burn dimmer. And I'm

Nice.

by Angry Baby on Fresh 92.7. Well, Pete of Adelaide, it's your weekends with Dee. I'm taking over your airwaves for the next few hours. Hope you're having a great day. Hope you survived the working week all right. Or maybe you had a bit of a rough start because, of course, it was Mother's Day on Sunday. And maybe you did have a nice, chill Mother's Day. Or perhaps your mum is someone that likes to let loose a little bit and really indulge in her day. Or maybe you are a mum that was like, hey, it's my day. I'm going to get a little bit silly. Therefore, Monday might have been a little bit rough. Kudos to you. A happy delayed Mother's Day for those of you out there. I was probably a little bit more tame with my mum that weekend. I had to work that day. But we decided to get some takeaway Indian, had some wine, watched a movie. Very wholesome and chill. That's what it's all about. Just hanging out with Mama. Look, heaps coming up on the playlist. Some Jaguar on the way. Apologies, the levels for that one was a little bit out of control. But getting you in the high moods for Saturday, that's coming up right next. What's so not? But right now, this one's Breathe on Fresh.

0: Never Alone by Odd Mob and Lizzie Land on Fresh 92.7, the beat of Adelaide. It's Dee kicking it with you. Now, we are well and truly into Generation Fresh for 2026. That's right. It's returned for this year and we have some really good talent coming in. It is really cool to see how many people have put their hand up, throw their hat in the ring. So good on you for putting yourself out there. You can jump onto our Instagram page. You'll be able to see the audition videos. And this is where we leave it in your hands. You can cast a vote for who you like or who you perhaps want to hear more so on the radio. I really like Abby. He seems like he's got a really good personality, passion for music, does producing, and I feel like he could definitely bring a lot to the table and the airwaves, good content creating, and I guess understanding EDM music when you come from a music background. Now, in saying this, head to fresh927.com.au and cast your vote on who you would like to hear a little bit more so, because come Monday, Tom and Callum are going to be announcing the top 10. So make sure you jump online ASAP. Chris Lake on the way. Keep it locked on Fresh.
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0: Once in a Lifetime by Dimension and Baby Close, Fresh 92.7, The Beat of Adelaide. It is Dee kicking it with you for your Saturday arvo. Still to come on the playlist, I'm going to spin some Young Franco. That track, Peaches, also.
1: Yeah, I'm pretty, pretty bad for an angel.
0: On the way, make sure you don't go anywhere. Keep it locked on Fresh. Those tracks are coming up inside the next 10 minutes time. But right now, Running Around by Eli Oakes on Fresh.

0: Anima and Lisa, Bad Angel on Fresh 92.7 at the Beat of Adelaide. Your weekends with D, almost at 12 o'clock, after 12, some Dom Dollar and Conrad. But I'm also going to be talking about the Fresh birthday party. That's right, we're turning 28 this year, and you bet we have a big party ready to go. It is creeping closer and closer, so we're really excited. I'm going to hype you up and tell you more about the details on that. Don't go anywhere, you're on Fresh.
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Dean Turnley, acting tough here on Fresh 92.7, the beat of Adelaide. It's your weekends with D. I've been loving that track lately. I've definitely got it on high rotation on my playlist. Don't know what it is about it, but I've just been vibing it a lot. Hope you're having a great weekend. What are you getting up to today? Let me know. 0428 927 927. Hit me with a text. What are you doing? What are you going to be doing? Love to hear from you. Let's have a bit of a chat. But as far as music goes, some of this. I drop it like my Myers on a mad one. Better than anything and everything you have done. I drop it like my Myers on a mad one. Keeping those vibes nice and high for your Saturday. Delving straight back into it. This one's Nate Band, Side by Side.

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0: Oscar McKay, Nothing Sweet. It is Dee with you on Fresh 92.7, the beat of Adelaide. And the beat of Adelaide is turning 28 years old in a couple of months' time. That's right. 20th of June, we're throwing our birthday party and it's all going to go down at District Nightclub Adelaide. But it's going to be a little different this year. Of course, we're always going to try and do something a little bit different. It's a bit more sort of like Fresh 360, Boiler Room style, some heavy nitty gritty style of music, underground Adelaide DJ scene representing those amazing artists out there. Think like Seek and Destroy, Stomp Salvation, Sus, Snow White. I cannot wait to get down for this one. It's going to be a lot of fun. Our second release tickets have sold out, unfortunately. So you're going to have to wait for your next few tickets to come through. Fresh927.com.au is where you can find them. 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

That track is Sonny Federa and Crystal My Loving on Fresh 92.7, The Beat of Adelaide. It is Dee with you for your Saturday arvo. Still to come on the playlist. Going to hit you with a bit of a wind back track there, but perhaps I'm going to give you some new music on the way. Becky Hill.

0: 92.7, the Beat of Adelaide. It is Dee hanging out with you for your Saturday, almost at 1 o'clock. On the other side of that, I'm going to spin some Bag Raiders, also some Snake Ships, and Mo getting you through your Saturday afternoon. Let's chat. Like I said, hit me up on the text line 0428 927 927. Love to hear from you. Had a couple of text messages come through from Melanie. She said, hey, shout out to Steph, your girl. Thanks for sending in a text message. And also Rob, he hit us on the text line and asked for a song request, which I may spin very soon. So make sure you keep it locked on fresh to find out if I do play that track for you. You have to stick around and find out. Don't go anywhere.
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It's Fresh, 92.7, the beat of Adelaide. Your weekend's with Dee. Hope you're enjoying your Saturday, whatever it is that you're getting up to. I'm having a pretty good day. Can't complain. So far, so good. That's what you want, right? Up on the playlist soon, some John Summit, also a bit of Mopey. But we're going to be talking about some local things I've been getting out and about and doing around Adelaide, around the outskirts of Adelaide. It's kind of nice to sort of explore a little bit. And you kind of realise that everything's actually not that far away, which is kind of good. It seems like you're going to all the way out there, but then you look at Google Maps and you're like, 32 minutes, that's totally doable. Anyway, let's chat a little bit more about that very soon. Delving back into the music, this is a brand new track to the Fresh playlist, Nothing Left by Twin Diplomacy on Fresh.

0: Sam Summer and Julia Wolf with me, Fresh 92.7, the beat for Adelaide. You're thinking it, we'd do. Now, we actually had some beautiful sunshiny weather earlier this week. How good! This time of year, we are well and truly into winter. I do believe autumn is finished. You can correct me if I'm wrong on that, but it definitely feels like autumn is over and it's getting a little bit more sort of wintry, particularly with this rainy weather. Anyway, I think it must have been Thursday. We had a beautiful sunny day. Was planning to go out to have a picnic out at Mount Lofty, the botanical gardens there. Didn't quite make it there, but I feel like everything happens for a reason, because after I did all my things, I managed to get down to the beach and I went for a swim. Yeah, I'm still swimming and it's what, May? I feel like the weather should be too cold to be swimming right now. It was actually beautiful, sunny down there, and I'm sorry, but the best part about it was that everyone was at work. There was no children around. I had like basically the whole beach to myself, which was amazing. Very therapeutic. But actually went out to Mount Lofty Ranges the next day, went through the botanical gardens and it was beautiful. We are on that sort of tail end where all the colours and leaves have changed. Most of the leaves have fallen off, but there were still some beautiful colours. Great time of year. Autumn is where you want to be when you go out to the Mount Lofty Ranges and the botanical garden, but still had a really nice little picnic. Didn't sit out in the sunshine because it started raining, but we found a really cute little gazebo. Where is your favourite little go-to places around Adelaide? Where do you like to, you know, chuck a picnic rug and a snack? Maybe perhaps overdo it on the snacks like we did. Let me know. 0428 927 927. Hit me with some little local spots that you like to go to. Disclosure on the way on Fresh.
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0: DOD featuring Hayley May, brand new music here on Fresh 92.7, that track, Closure. It is D with you. I'm spinning some yarns until about 2 o'clock this afternoon. Only half an hour to go. If only I could get my words out in that time. only half an hour to go of the show, but still to come.
1: Would you go to bed with me?
0: 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A little bit of house vibes in there. Also, all your favourite tracks right here on Fresh 92.7, the beat of Adelaide. This one's Robin Schulz, old friend on Fresh.

0: tuning into Fresh 92.7, the beat of Adelaide, just the way you are, Milky and Mole Grab. It is Dee with you. I've been hanging out with you for the last few hours, but my time is up. I know, so sad. But of course, Jay Bangers is going to be taking over your airwaves at 2 o'clock. To take us there, of course, more of your favourite tunes. Make sure you don't go anywhere. Keep it locked on Fresh, and I'll catch you around next week. Have a good one.
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All right, Mike's on. Let's do it fresh. 92.7, the beat of Adelaide. Jay Bangers with you for the fresh weekend. Hopefully you will. Thank you for joining us. Lots to get through this afternoon. Tracks that you know. Winebacks are in there as well. Plus fresh finds at first with brand new music. Rufus to Soul coming up. Calvin Harris, Fred again. Skrillex. How about that for a lineup? Right now, BB Close. Dream About You to kick things off on fresh.

0: Fresh Finds at First, brand new track from Calvin Harris and Jazzy Satisfy. That's exactly what it did. You are with J-Bangers for the Fresh Weekend. Now, Fresh is turning 28, and this year we're celebrating like we've never done before with the Fresh 360 Boiler Room inspired DJ experience, where the DJ's in the middle and you dance right around. This is going to be huge. 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Skrillex coming up real soon, Pinyao, but Fred again next.
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8: Remember that night at the Hippodrome? Never knew that look when you look at me. 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You're the salt, I'm the lemon on the top. Heart quickens, south of the river. 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

Pinarello and Fresh 927, the Beat of Adelaide. That got me going. Love that track. You are with J-Bangers for the Fresh Weekend. If you want to get in touch in the studio, 0428 927 927, or hit us up on our socials, at Fresh 927. Now, coming up in 2 songs' time, heard this during the week and thought, I can't wait to play on Saturday. That is the Chainsmokers featuring Oates. It's called Echo, but right now, another Talk to You.

0: 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Coming up real soon, Tame Impala on the way, Zara Larsson and Ob Mob, all on the other side of this.
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Blessed Shami are to me, Fresh 927, the beat of Adelaide, jabbing as we are for the Fresh Weekend. Now, coming up in two songs' time, I've got this brand new track from Fisher and Tones and I. Loving this track at the moment. It's called Favour, but before we get there, Fresh finds it first with brand new music right now from Rudimental, Love You More.

0: Generation Fresh is in full swing with voting lines now closed for the top 15. And on Monday morning, we announced the top 10 at 8 a.m. with Tom and Callum. And then from Tuesday, they'll be coming into the studio to face the music to hopefully land your very own show here at Fresh. 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And also, John Summer on the other side of these.
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How good's that for a track? Kungs and Boys Noise, Get Away. Fresh 927, the beat of Adelaide. You are with J-Bangers for the Fresh Weekend. Now, two artists I absolutely love collabing together is David Guetta and Sia. And I've got this one coming up in the next 15. Beautiful people, yes. Can't wait for that. But right now, Kiki, where a pool?

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1: Can you believe it is already the weekend? 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

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We're going to find out in about 25 songs time if that's still the case for Milky and More Grab a bit later on. 0428 927 927. Let us know how your weekend's trekking. What have you been up to? I had just recently watched the Kevin Hart roast last night, and let me tell you, it was pretty good. Like, it's really funny. I'm very much into dark humor, but The Rock, what happened there? What's going on, mate? Like, I'm a huge Rock fan. I think top five all-time pro wrestlers. If you smell, oh my, it's so iconic, right? But I'm not throwing out accusations at all. I just have to ask, did he have a bit to drink before he went out there? Because, struth, he seemed very lost. At one point, he asked Kevin Hart to suck his nipple. And I'm not kidding. It was so awkward. At least, like, watching it on TV. I don't know what it was like there live. Because, my God, to pay for a ticket to go to that thing. Taking out a second mortgage. But let us know on the text line if you check that roast out, and let us know what you think of it. 0428 927 927. Let's go to Halo right now alongside the iconic Nelly Furtado. This is Faded. You're on Fresh, brand new countdown.

0: We're chucking the line out, a little bit of bait, some corn on there. We're not reeling in cod, we're reeling in Fisher. Tones and I, what an absolute tandem they make with Favour. It is your number 23 right here on the Vital 25 with Jimmy C. Fresh 92.7, the beat of Adelaide. Touched on the roast of Kevin Hart before. I just checked it out last night, and it was really good. I thought Netflix were going to heavily edit it after seeing all the controversies that came out, but no, it's still intact. I talked about The Rock, and again, one of my all-time favourite pro wrestlers ever, but there was something going on with him during that roast, and I don't know what, because he got Kevin Hart to sit on his lap and asked him to, you know, I think like lick or suck his nipple. It was so weird. What's going on with your Rock? What's going on with you, mate? Come back to wrestling. That's where you belong. 0428-927-927. Get on the text line as your top 20 comes your way.
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taking over your Saturday, because that's what we do here on Fresh 92.7, the Beat of Adelaide, with the Vital 25, James Hype. Oh, mate, your last name is... Is that your real name? I'm talking to him like he's in the room. James, let us know on the text line if you are paying attention. 0428-927-927. Is Hype your real name? I know I can just look it up on Wiki, but I'd rather James tell me himself. The track is called Be Mine. We are going straight back into the countdown right now with someone who's very familiar on this platform known as Fresh 92.7. Armin van Buuren alongside Satcha, Set Me Free, number 19.

0: Prosper tagging up with Clone, Free Your Mind, number 17 here on The Vital 25 with Jimmy C. Fresh 92.7, the beat of Adelaide. On tap very shortly is your Vital Wind Back. We are going to the year 2006. 20 freaking years ago! How did that come up so quick? This comes from an era that saw us play Wii Sports, and we thought that was good enough to be our cardio and our fitness. To be fair, though, it did prove that video games do create exercise. There you go. I mean, when I was a kid, I was still a kid in 2006, but before that it was the iToy, and the camera on there was so shocking. It's like someone rubbed Vaseline on the front. At least Wii Sports is a bit of an upgrade, but I'm going to be talking all about the year 2006 coming your way for your Vital Wind Back.
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1: Oh, it's about that time. It's the nostalgic detour we like to do every single Saturday. We'll be back with the Vital 25 very shortly, but we've got some memory lanes to go trekking down. It is the Vital Wineback. Make sure if you want any of those old school tracks you love so much played on your Saturday, let us know on the text line 0428 927 927. We love to get your suggestions in for what this tune should be each week. Okay, 2006. What a year, eh? What a year. I just missed out on MySpace, but at the time, this was the thing. If you weren't on MySpace, you weren't cool. So naturally, I was on 9MSN. Facebook was just around the corner, right? It had just expanded to colleges. And this is when I think game over for MySpace, right? As soon as Facebook started getting into colleges, yeah, it was kind of done. You know, it wasn't too far off before MySpace just completely became a thing of the past. And then there's those portable MP3 players. Specifically, the very, very, very, very cheap ones that me and my sister got, which were all right. It still plays music, but it wasn't quite an iPod. Okay, it didn't have that bitten apple on it, and it just didn't hit the same. But it was still good. Like, I'm still very appreciative. We had something to play our music, and now we are very much spoiled for choice, carrying around a freaking mini computer in our pockets every single day. Let's go, Justice versus Simeon, right now. We are your friends from 2006. It's your Vital Wineback on Fresh.

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1: Mal P, it is your number 11 on the Vital 25. Neck, something that increasingly gets worse as I go closer to my 30s every single passing day. 0428927927. Get on that text line because your top 10 is coming your way very shortly. And I have to find out what is going on with John Travolta. Yeah, someone that we talk about a lot on Fresh, I know, but it's all over my newsfeed right now and I'm going to get to the bottom of it. Apparently, he's looking weird. So, go on you, Johnny. We'll find out what's going on.
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firmly in single-digit territory right now in the Vital 25. It's a good place to be if you're Oscar Medkay with On The Ground coming in at number 8. Jimmy C with you for your Saturday. John Travolta, what's going on with him? It's not usually a name you hear of a lot on Fresh. But I will say his current look is doing the rounds on my newsfeed. He's got this sort of beard thing going with his face, and I don't know how to describe it. It's like something that I would have had in high school for sure, so I can't fault him too much. He won an award at some sort of film festival, and no one's talking about, you know, what he won. Of course, it's media. No one ever talks about things that you do good. It's like, oh my God, look at you. That's kind of how the media works, right? But the hat just, mwah, chef's kiss. You got to check it out. It's like this, it's kind of like a chef's hat if it's squished at the top. It looks classy, but the beard and the way he shaped it, it's like something I would have done in high school. Right now, let's keep this Vital 25 burning with number 7. It's Robin Schulz, Embers.

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2: 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Heart quickens, south of the river. 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

0: Oh, what a banger. 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And the man who's just been giving us bangers for years and years and mashing them up, David Guetta on the remix, I Run Haven. Oh, what a tune. And that's only, it's not even in the top three. Like, what's this top three going to look like? We're going to find out. We're handing out some bronze, some silver, and some gold medals coming up very shortly. Will we see Milky and Mulgrab get up there again? They were number one last week. They haven't been played yet, Just the Way You Are. But there's always some contenders that can get that top spot at any moment. We'll find out on the other side.
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do a bit of fishing here at Fresh, and we casted that line out and we reeled in a silver medalist. It is Fisher's Rain coming pouring down for your runner-up spot on the Vital 25 with Jimmy C. Fresh 92.7, the beat of Adelaide. It is time to get into that number one track. Before we do, though, I just want to say, get around Synergy coming your way at 6, because you want to continue the rest of your night right here on Fresh. It's the place to be every single weekend, every single day. Like, what are you doing? But, you know, Saturday's pretty good because I get to count down the best tracks of the week alongside you. It's my favorite part of the weekend. Right now, let's go into it. Number one for a second week in a row. It's still good. Check the use by date. Milky and Mall Grab, Just the Way You Are. King of the Hill right now. Yeah, I was going to say King in the Fridge because milk, but let's get it down here, right? It's lactose free. I'm going to save some of these for next week. Jimmy C for your Vital. See you next week.

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8: 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Gex bringing you this show on my own tonight. But don't worry, I've got plenty of fire for your ears. You know the deal by now.

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I play that in the clubs all the time. I got like 10 remixes of it. I always drop one on and it always gets everyone singing. So I know that you are singing that in your car or your house or whatever you're doing right now. Maybe in the toilet. You're singing it in the toilet. Echo. You get good echo off the wall. It makes you sound like a

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You are in the mix with Gex, playing all those classic bangers for your ears. And in the background, you may recognize the sound. New remix, Thomas Bangalter, So Much Love to Give. Here

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0: and at DJ Gex underscore, DJ G-E-X underscore over on Instagram. 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Let me know what you're doing this Saturday night. You know what I'm doing? 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Right here on Fresh 92.7, the soundtrack to your Saturday night. 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

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At DJ Gex _ over on Instagram. Drop in, say hey. As we work our way towards the guest set with Scudder in 15 minutes' time here on Synergy.

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1: Freddie in Morphett Vale, what inanimate object is annoying you this morning?
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1: Freddie, what happens when you're washing your hair and your eyes are closed and the shower curtain touches you? 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
0: If you think the Bunyip in Murray Bridge is a good time, well, get ready for this next track. 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
8: Synergy on Fresh 92.7. It's that time of the night where we hand the decks over to your favourite local DJs. And tonight, he's technically local because he's from Adelaide and he started his career in Adelaide, but now he's doing like national radio things interstate. Big dog in the house, Scudder on the guest set.

0: absolute fire. Love it. We'll get him back in soon, no doubt. Right now, though, we've got to get someone else back in because Sean Maynard is taking over for Dance Anthems. Thank you for listening. My name's Gex. I'm out of here, about to hit the town for another Saturday night. Whatever you do, stay safe. Have a good one. And we will see you same time, 6 till 8, next Saturday night for another edition of Synergy. Sean Maynard stepping up now, though. He's got new shoes on. They're polished. The cleanest I've ever seen his shoes. Look at that. I'm going to step on them as I walk past. No, I'm joking, Sean. I respect your shoes. All right, it is Synergy and Fresh. We'll see you same time next week for another episode. Thank you. Goodbye.
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13: Where all worlds fail, the music speaks. We dare you to join us tonight.

Alicia and the Inner City Classic Good Life opening the show this week. Dance Anthems, welcome along. Dance Anthems from here to the end of the show, and Afrojack joining us for a weekend vibe mix tonight. Looking forward to that. And what are you doing tonight? Let us know at Dance Anthems Show across them socials. Closure, D

0: Not without Fred to the remix of Spiller Group Chat. Love what the Aussie lads have done on that. Stan Tatham, it's your essential guide to the world of dance. James Herr and Who together on Out the Door. Maybe we're helping you get out the door tonight. Out to the rave, out to the club, out to a restaurant, out to your friend's place. Out nowhere in particular, maybe to the laundromat. At Dan Tatham's show.
1: The door.

0: It's your essential guide to the world of dance. It's Shaun Maynard here. Vibe Dance Chart, we're running out next for you. Counting down the five biggest dance hits on the planet from number five to number one. And some bangers in there from Prosper, Clooney, Trey Reynolds, Dean Turnley. And I reckon we're going to hear Fisher as well. It's all on the way as we sort you out tonight here on Dance Anthems. All right, stay right there.
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set list to the biggest DJs on the planet. You're going to hear it right here. Okay, the Vibe Dance Chart. We kick off here from Melbourne's Dean Turnley. And one of the new edits kicking around from Boona. Okay.

biggest dancing thing stream, Stun Shazam, TikTok, the Instareel. And just vibes here on the show on Dance Anthems with Sean Maynard here. And new prospect coming up for you. The weekend weapons a little later on in the show. Can't wait to rinse that for you. At 3, Route 94.

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tonight, okay? Bree Spitty, our hottest vibe, in a little bit from Calvin Harris and Jazzy, and a bunch of Weekend Weapons, some fresh Cairns anthems we need you to hear before Afrojack and the Weekend Vibe mix tonight. You're

0: guest on Dance Anthems, your essential guide to the world of dance. Hello, welcome along as we sort you out. Whether you're heading out tonight, maybe we're bringing the party to your place tonight. And we're going to continue with some Weekend Weapons, some fresh dance anthems. Brisbane, Calvin Harris, our hottest vibe. Our new Adam Port, Becky Hill, Rudy Mental and Prosper on the way.
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Hello, welcome to the show. If you're new, come introduce yourself at Dance Anthems Show. Right, born at Coachella in 2023,

Twins of Lomacy with Arlo and Emmy Grace. Nothing left on Dance Anthems. Not true. We've got plenty left for you in the show and a bunch of weekend weapons to get out and just play for you, OK? New music we want you to hear this week, including our new Becky Hill, Hands on Me, Dance Anthems.

Dance Anthems. Digging that. From Rudy Mental and Love You More. Weekend Weapons, new dance music you just need in your life, on your playlist at the very least. And here's another. Prosper and Murder Beats teaming up together. The hip-hop legend sounding so good on this. It's called Baby.

You bless and terms and conditions. I mean, he reads those, right? Unless it's too late. I shouldn't laugh. It's no laughing matter. I mean, if you sign up for like a loan or something like that, maybe buying a house, you can afford one, terms and conditions. Or maybe just a phone contract. Yeah, very important stuff, right? New John Summit said his heart's in and finally found you.

0: Leeds, Marlo Rex. He's been on tour with Kedema over in the States through May. And something with SG Lewis in the pipeline as well, I'm told. I think I was allowed to share that. Maybe just not play the song. Because I don't have it. We're going to jump in the mix next with a man who's been in the game for some time. And a very good chance you've heard of him and his banger Takeover Control. He is taking over control. His name, Afrojack, on the decks for us next.
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And producer, Grammy Award winner known for massive crossover hits like Takeover, Control. He's worked with artists across EDM and pop, from festival main stages to underground club energy. Yes, this weekend vibe mix is the man doing what he does best. Big sounds, high impact, zero let up. Please welcome to the weekend vibe mix and kicking off with the Night Freak remix of his classic Takeover, Control. It's Afrojack.

Chris here on the show delivering what they are about in about 25, 28 minutes or so. And this week, so happy to get this guy on. It's been a while, actually. I'm not sure if we've had him on the show before. We meant to get him on last year or the year before. That didn't happen. That fell through this week, or this year. We've got him on. The Weekend 5X, we continue here with the legend.

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Our bodies in the rhythm. I feel it in my soul. 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Yeah, you know how we roll. Our bodies in the rhythm. I feel it in

0: Weekend Vibe Mix. Say hi to Phoebe, also to Carl, got the sharp nice to light of the Uber. The back of the Uber driver's got us pumped, cranked, and blurring out. I'll give you that. Let's continue Afrojack Weekend Vibe Mix.
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1: Freddie in Morphett Vale, what inanimate object is annoying you this morning?
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1: Do you live with other people? 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

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Paul Marshman for your Saturday night, bringing you the freshest tunes from the main room. 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Fresh is turning 28 years old, and to celebrate, we're cranking up the heat by bringing you something we've never done before. 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

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Jumping straight back into the tunes right now, this is the brand new one by the man Joel Fletcher with his record Shake the Ground. Turn it up, you're in the main room.

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2: 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We've got a bunch of chili in our mouth. Let's go to Taparoo. Rory, tell us, mate, what's your tongue twister?
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Hey, it's Luke T for your Sunday morning 7 a.m. wake up on Fresh 92.7. That's right, you get a double dose of Luke's for your Sunday mornings. Luke, the other Luke, comes in at 9 a.m. So you've got me for 2 hours. How was that lightning strike last night? Absolutely epic. I had an event going on and I actually thought it was part of the music I was playing. Either way, speaking of music, here's Loose Part 3 by Will K, J1, and Miss Banks on the Beat of Adelaide, Fresh 92.7.

0: Fresh 92.7, you're here with Luke T for your Sunday morning wake up. That was Hands On Me, the new one from Becky Hill. It's an absolute banger, the type of song you want to wake up to on a Sunday morning if you've had a bender or an all-nighter. Anyway, have you been following Generation Fresh? We had the top 15 announced last week, and now we're down to the top 10. So tomorrow morning, after 8 a.m, Tom and Callum will be announcing, and get ready for this one, right? They'll be coming, the top 10 will be coming into the studio every day this week to join Tom and Callum face to face and face some normal, you know, typical everyday radio challenges. Yeah, because that's a normal thing on Fresh 92.7, isn't it? Anyway, did the AI announcer make it to the top 10? What about that bloke who dropped the F-bomb 20 times that we had to bleep out? Who knows? 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Remember, I was there once and here I am now. Keep it locked on the station that is the Beat of Adelaide.
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Hey, you're back with Luke T on the beat of Adelaide. Now, my voice does sound a little bit rusty this morning, and that's because I've had to use it a little bit more than usual over the last week at some of my events. Sometimes when you've got a microphone in your hand, that's not enough. You need to yell in that microphone to get it over the crowd. That is the reason why I'm feeling, not feeling, but sounding a little bit bleh than usual. Anyway, I want to do a special shout out to the parents and friends for the Seymour College event that I co-hosted last night with the fantastic Maria F. She's well known in the radio world as well. It was a great night. Things got really loose, and thanks to those that handed out the goodies, the chockies and the champers, it went down very well. Here's I Run by Haven featuring Caitlin Aragon on Fresh 92.7.

0: Hey, you're waking up with Luke T for your Sunday morning fresh. Now, something I want to talk to you about that I'm really excited about is the Fresh 92.7 360 degree boiler room concept. District Nightclub 28th birthday. 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If you don't want to miss out, jump on board, score yourselves a ticket. Looking forward to this 360 degree concept. Look, it's worked in other parts of the world like Europe, etc. Don't know how some DJs feel about it. Some hate it. Some absolutely love it and get off on it. Think about it. You're in the middle. You're looking around you. 360 degrees of crowd loving every single beat that you are playing. I'll be there. If you want to be there, jump online, get your tickets. I'm looking forward to it. 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I'll see you there.
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Yes, you are waking up with Luke T on your Sunday morning on the beat of Adelaide. Yeah, that was Borderline by Ellie Oakes and Lavinia. Now, if you don't get a chance to Shazam a song because you've heard it and you got to the tail end of it, you can always look at our tracks list on fresh927.com.au. 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And that way, you never miss out. Here's Nothing Left. It's the new one by Twin Diplomacy and Arlo featuring Emmy Grace on Fresh 92.7, the beat of Adelaide.

0: It's the Beat of Adelaide, and this is Luke T for your Sunday morning. Now, I want to talk about a really proud dad moment that I've had. So, I have a 9-year-old boy, right? He's on his school soccer team. I just so happen to be the coach of the team, and I want to say a special shout out to each and every one of those boys, because on Friday, we won our first game. That's right. We won our first game, and it wasn't even at home. So it was an away match. The boys did well, 2-0. Now, it was our first, and it is only week 3. So we've lost 2 and won 1. Hopefully, we can build that momentum and keep it going. I will say, being an Aussie rules player most of my teenage years and into my early 20s, not actually playing soccer, but utilizing some of the skills and tactics and the way that footy works, and, you know, resonating that with soccer has given me a little bit of an edge, and I find that the boys are really loving it. So special shout out to them and to all of you soccer footy players and all you parents that get up and get out there and do that for yours. Give yourselves a pat on the back. Don't go anywhere. We'll be back after this on Fresh 92.7.
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I absolutely love it. We've got fresh beats and new hits playing here on the Beat of Adelaide. 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I don't think it was a car crash. It's got an absolutely brilliant beat going to it. 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This is Closer to the Floor by Jazzy A. Ankoy here on the Beat of Adelaide. 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

0: Hey, that was Calvin Harris and Kasabian with Release the Pressure on Fresh 92.7. Now, last Sunday, I forgot to mention a single thing about Mother's Day, and yet it was Mother's Day. So I hope all the mothers out there and the mum-like figures had a great Mother's Day. My mum's no longer with us. So it's all every Mother's Day, it's always a little bit somber. But I've also got my other half, and she had an amazing Mother's Day. So again, hope all those mums and mum-like figures had a great Mother's Day last week. Now, moving forward, we've got the next 10 finalists for Generation Fresh coming into the studio this week. So stay tuned to Tom and Callum from 8 a.m. tomorrow, and you'll be able to hear and, you know, follow on. And don't forget to get voting with your favourites. The other thing, and the third and final thing I want to mention, is Fresh Boiler Room 360 28th Birthday District Nightclub. 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Keep it locked on Fresh all week. I will be back next Sunday. It's my pleasure. Keep yourselves dry. Take it easy. Luke out.
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0: 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Just kidding. We'd never do that to you. 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

first beat is right on time. Is right on top. That first beat is right on time. Is right on top. That first beat is right on time. Is right on top. That first beat is right on time.

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1: Morning. Happy Sunday. You got Luke here with you for your weekend brekkie. Hopefully you're having a great morning so far. It's a possible shower today in 21 degrees, which I am happy about because the amount of times I've been in the city this weekend so far and I've almost slipped on like the train because it was wet on the like entrance and then like through Rundle Mall. It is just not a good day to be a fashion boy in this world who likes a shoe that is slippery. I can tell you that, hey, on the way, we're going to be talking Gen Fresh because Monday morning, 8 a.m, something very exciting is happening with the boys. Also, of course, got the best playlist in town. Dean Turnley on the way with Acting Tough. Daft Punk coming up. Prosper. Oh, if you get it, you get it. And a Weinberg from the presets. Kick it off right now with Fred again, Jamie T. It is Lights Burn Dimmer on Fresh.
2: Remember that night at the Hippodrome? Never knew that look when you look at me. Nervous as hell, so I didn't win a lot. You're the salt, I'm the lemon on the top. Heart quickened, south of the river. 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

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We renounced the top 15 this week, where you got to put in your vote on your favorite entry for Generation Fresh. And on Monday morning, which is tomorrow morning at 8 a.m, Tom and Callum are going to announce the top 10, the next stage of the competition, where we're going to be having one person come in and visit the boys every single morning for the next 2 weeks. And basically, we find out what they're all about. We throw them some on-air challenges, because obviously when you're in radio, you need to be prepared to do anything and anything in this industry. I can tell you that from experience. So it is going to be a really fun time. I wonder who's going to make the top 10. I have no clue. The Fat Cats are keeping it top secret. They're keeping those votes top secret. There was someone in there who said they did stand-up comedy naked once. So I can only hope that if they do come in, that they aren't naked. So there you go. That's maybe what you're in for with Generation Fresh. Keep it locked. Fresh 92.7, Monday morning, 8 a.m. Right now, Paul Marshman, it is In The Moment on Fresh.

Dean Turnley, acting tough in Adelaide in like 2 weeks' time. Absolutely massive. It is Fresh 92.7. You're with Luke for your weekend breaky on your Saturday. And hey, on the way, still stacks of music, including the track they're calling the Song of the UK Summer, Prosper and Clooney.

0: But it is called Free Your Mind. Also on the way, a bit of Daft Punk.
1: She's up all night to the sun. I'm up all night to get sun. She's up all night for good fun. I'm up all night to get lucky.
0: Yeah, I recently re-listened to their Discovery album from 2001. And honestly, still goes hard. Timeless piece of work. Honestly, if you're looking for a full album to listen to anytime soon, timeless. It's on the way. Keep it locked here at Fresh.
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